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Your trip down memory lane.

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Hear you them just a place up in a white color shirt. And some of them wear it till it resembles dirt.

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1: 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Do you believe in a God that opens eyes? 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Or do you believe in me? Do you believe in a God that brings you down? Do you believe in a God that wears a crown? Do you believe in a God that makes you bow? Or do you believe in

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I have to clear my mind before I sleep, or else I tend to close my eyes and realize there's nothing there but light. I need shadow, I need darkness to help me through the night.

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All you lucky people see this song, it's for y'all. You know why? All you lucky people see this song, it's for y'all. 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

Pacino. And after the last thing with these sons of bitches, cloveds, I decided to make it my mission in life to take a terrible revenge on these bastards. 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You know what I did? I took their record bags from the conveyor belt at the airport, and now I'm right here on the parking lot, and I took some gasoline, and I'm going to burn all their records! and I'm going to have my terrible oh my god! Oh my god! Who's coming there? Hi Itty Bitty! How are you doing, my friend? And oh, you're here too, Boozy Woozy and Gretzky, and oh my god, no! What are you doing? No! Don't pull a gun on me! No! I didn't mean it this way! No!

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1: Don't need a crazy, stupid, fly, slamming beat. Don't need a crazy, stupid, fly, slamming beat. Crazy, stupid, fly, slamming beat.
2: Oh, yo, I got that, homie.